0: imagination.
1: That song always reminds me of Jamaica. I think I've explained it before, but every time I hear that, I'm at Sandals. What's up? Four non-blondes. It's Locker. It's Jack 94.5. It is Ringo's birthday today. I'm sorry. I can't do accents. I will try to avoid trying that again. He is 86. We will celebrate by spinning some Beatles tunes. And you know what else? We're actually going to spin some Ringo solo music as well. So hang on for that. Thanks for joining me. This is John Mellencamp, Jack and Diane. This is Jack 94.5.

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1: I think it's part of my being. 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
2: Well, those orange, I gotta get home safe e-scooters will soon be a thing of the past in our city.
3: That was a Jetsons car sound.
2: Neuron has sold its Canadian operations to that other company. That means that by the end of the month, we'll see a switch over to the green lime scooters all around town.
3: Oh, this story is crazy. An elderly woman and her dog are safe after being rescued from a sinking vehicle on Highway 20 north of Craven on the weekend. Mike Mario and his son were traveling down the road when they saw the commotion by a slough.
4: And we could see the vehicle was slowly sinking more and more, and the inside was getting full of water. So I just said to Matt, go jump in, go for it.
3: Well, there's video online of them pulling the little dog out and then pulling the woman out. They were both safe.
2: Well, have Buzz and I saved the movies?
5: To infinity and beyond!
3: Different Woody.
2: Toy Story 5 crossed $750 million at the box office and could hit $1 billion before the end of July. The industry is shaping up to have its first $10 billion box office year since pre-pandemic.
3: We're now into the final eight at the World Cup.
6: Lautaro sends it across. It's swept in! And of course it's Lionel Messi!
3: Yeah, Lionel Messi and Argentina stage a dramatic comeback against Egypt. Down 2-0, Argentina scored its first goal in the 79th minute and then scored twice more before the end of regulation and added time, eventually winning 3-2. Meanwhile, in the final match played in Vancouver, Switzerland downed Colombia 4-3 on penalty kicks after no goals were scored in regulation.
2: Your Jays, Sherry.
3: Yeah.
2: They erupted for 9 runs and 13 hits last night. They crushed the Giants 9-3. They snapped the 3-game losing streak. The series finishes up tonight in San Francisco. Now, this time last year, the Jays were on a record-breaking win streak.
3: Right.
2: So, they're going to have to start one of them soon.
3: And I guess the IOC is friends on again with Putin. Russia's ban from the Olympics has been lifted, which means their athletes will likely be competing in LA in 2028. The Russians were banned after starting their war with Ukraine in 2023, a fight that still rages on.
2: But since they're losing badly now, the IOC is like, you guys can come back in. Your sports, Sherry. For Anderson Auto Sales, Garage and Glass.
3: Well, your national freezy day weather.
2: Yay! Yeah.
3: Today looks like a blue freezy kind of day.
2: Blue freezies, eh?
3: Yeah.
2: You excited about going into grade 5 in the fall, Sherry?
3: So excited for grade 5.
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3: And put the
2: Bellini.
3: Okay, good. Sunny and 25 today, 27 tomorrow, and Friday we get into a stretch of 30s.
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0: on the way. One Hit Wonder Wednesday. We are walking on some sunshine. Maybe 30s by the weekend. Jack 94.5.
1: Hey, guys. It's Max here.
0: How are you, Max?
1: I'm doing fantastic. Loving the weather.
0: Isn't it good, though? Finally.
1: Oh! I hope we got plus 30 for the next 2 months. I really do.
0: Yeah, I agree. But I did check on my garden boxes yesterday, and they're starting to get a bit dry.
2: Okay. Well, you going to complain now?
1: Now you're going to have to water them. You know, this is the thing.
2: Yeah. Okay. Dry boxes. Ruin summer in two words. You got one?
0: Dry boxes are the worst.
1: Ugh. Well, I was going to ask you, can I use a contraction, like you were, as one word?
0: I have a hard time not differentiating multiple syllabled words.
2: There's only one your for him.
1: I was going to say, nobody wants to hear right now is you're fired.
0: That's right up there with tent divorce.
2: Okay.
0: Or mosquito buffet.
1: I don't know, man. Getting divorced right before summer sounds like a hall pass you'll never get again. I don't know.
2: Snacks!
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1: Back when Sammy Hagar left Van Halen, they were looking for a singer and tried a couple of different people, including Gary Cherone from Extreme, which they decided on. But before that, Sass Jordan also auditioned to be the lead singer for Van Halen, and this lady, Patti Smith of Scandal. But like I say, they went with Gary Cherone of Extreme, but boy, both those ladies would have sounded great as a Van Halen lead singer. Scandal the Warrior on Jack.

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1: 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A lot of radio in the 80s, but this was the big one from Rocky III. Clubber Lang. Yeah. 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

0: Whether they're now selling real estate or panhandling at a busy intersection, we're just enjoying them at their peak. 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
1: If at first you don't succeed, try again. And if that doesn't succeed, try again and again. Try three times. That's what AHA did with Take On Me. This version came out in 1985, and it was a hit.

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1: you missed another meeting.
0: Just so you don't get bothered by coworkers.
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0: Turn them on to Regina's number one at work.

0: I hope you have the time of your life. It's funny to me that we use that song as a congratulations, you know, for grads and whatnot. And yet, Green Day, Billy Joe Armstrong, he wrote that song after a breakup. It's all sarcastic.
1: It's like, get out of here. Who needs you?
0: Right? Actually,
1: it is kind of fitting for grads, maybe.
0: Yeah, good riddance from the teachers.
1: Some parents' point of view, perhaps, too, if they're living in the basement for far too long.
0: 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A little bit of rain tonight. And then tomorrow, we get a heat wave the whole rest of the month, plus temperatures. I'm talking 28, 29, 30, 33 degrees.
1: Country Thunder is going to be sweltering hot this weekend, which is good. It's better than muddy and rainy.
0: True.
1: But don't forget about the Gateway Music Festival in Bengoff as well. That's coming up soon. Sam Roberts Band, Glass Tiger, Doc Walker will be there. Jen and I have a pair of tickets. If you'd love to go, we'd love to send you for free. 306-936-JACK. All right, here's Guess Who?